0: Fighting with Rowdy.
1: David Rush is at it again. The serial record setter from Idaho has set a new Guinness World Record by wearing 32 t-shirts in 1 minute. This achievement also adds to his collection of records, which includes the most t-shirts donned in 30 seconds and the fastest time to put on 10 t-shirts. While David managed to get 35 shirts on in total, three were disqualified because they did not fully clear his waistline. Now, he blames

0: that on timing. Says on his next try, he'll make sure to do it before the annual Kiwanis Club Memorial Day barbecue.
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0: Hi, it's Kirsch and Emily. Puke Brian is back tomorrow.
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1: Tom Koepke is from Munich, Germany, and he's done it again. For the third year in a row, the YouTuber has won the annual cheese rolling contest at Cooper's Hill in Gloucester, England. He did this by chasing an 8-pound wheel of double Gloucester cheese down a 200-yard steep slope. Yeah, this makes his third consecutive win at the event, but it still doesn't come close to the record held by local Chris Anderson, who has won this title 23 times, which I am sure has earned him some bragging rights. But I shudder to think about the places or the people that would find that even mildly impressive.
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1: In just a few, something very fun and quite tasty, too. 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
1: Oh, I know a bunch of Gen Xers are going to be happy about this. There's a movie in the works about the early days of MTV, and it promises a lot of surprises. For instance, did you know that the M once stood for music? Out of respect for his competitor, Jimmy Kimmel ran a rerun last Thursday up against the final show of Stephen Colbert. Jimmy Fallon did do a live version of The Tonight Show, yet still placed 8th in the ratings. Oh, and it was on this day in 1994 that Michael Jackson married Lisa Marie Presley in a secret ceremony in the Dominican Republic. Of course, if I was marrying Michael Jackson, I'd want to keep that a secret as well.
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1: We normally do our stupid criminal stories in the last hour of the show. This one right here could not wait. A getaway driver in Italy was arrested after he sped away from a jewelry store heist, leaving his accomplice standing on the sidewalk. Apparently, the driver was so focused on getting away quickly that he didn't notice the back seat was empty. See, he thought his accomplice had gotten in and closed the door, but it turns out that that was just a gust of wind that blew it shut. So the abandoned partner, ill-gotten booty in hand, walked to a nearby cafe and just sat down and waited for a taxi. That's where police found him. Just a couple of minutes later.
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Woody Johnson here tomorrow morning at 9:20 on the Workday Kickoff. I've got a pair of tickets to one of the hottest shows rolling through Columbus this summer here on 103.9 The Maverick.

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2: A 13-year-old girl in California demonstrated impressive self-defense skills when she used jiu-jitsu techniques to fend off an attacker. She was just walking home from school and this man attempted to punch her in the face, but she expertly defended herself by blocking his punch and then delivering her own and ultimately breaking the attacker's ankle after a series of well-executed moves that left him immobilized and on the ground. Authorities are actively searching for the attacker and have released a sketch to aid in the investigation. He appears to be of average height and build and is likely walking with a very pronounced limp.
0: It's Ridin' with Rowdy.
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And maybe we should start seeing other people. And baby, things are moving way too fast for me.

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0: Welcome back to What Is That Thing? Today our guest is
1: Dr. Melvin Parsbrooker. I invented the sump pump.
0: Ah, the sump pump. 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
0: Sump?
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0: Sump. 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

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I've got a pair of tickets to one of the hottest shows rolling through Columbus this summer here on 103.9 The Maverick.

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1: It's not even the 4th of July, and Jaws is already on the move. Competitive eating legend Joey Chestnut has broken his own popcorn eating record. In just 8 minutes at the Indiana Rural King Farm and Ranch Store in South Terre Haute, Jaws devoured an impressive 42 servings of popcorn, and this feat surpassed his previous record of 32 servings about 3 years ago. Chestnut has over 55 eating world records, an estimated net worth of $3.5 million, and at least two cardiologists on speed dial.
0: This is Riding with Rowdy.
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1: Before we go, if you're looking for a simple way to brighten your day, I think I've got it. 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

0: classic hit country. 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Tim McGraw,
1: Kenny Chesney,
0: Toby Keith,
1: Carrie Underwood,
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0: Welcome back to, what is that thing? Today our guest is...
1: Dr. Melvin Parsbrooker. I invented the sump pump.
0: Ah, the sump pump. 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
1: Yes, the pros who knows are true experts in sump pumpology.
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0: Sump?
1: For the pump.
0: You say the pump pumps...
1: Sump.
0: Sump. And what exactly is... Sump?
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0: 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Sump?
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2: Columbus. Good morning, I'm Mark Neuse. Here's some of the stories we're following. A good-looking day today after all that rain. Complete details coming up in just a minute from the Weather Center. Columbus police are investigating an overnight shooting on the north side. One person was taken to the hospital at about midnight from the area of North High Street and East 4th. No word yet on the condition of the victim or any suspects. Columbus police are investigating after a mother and her young daughter were found dead yesterday inside a house on the southeast side. Officers called to that home in the 2900 block of Chatsworth Way at about 7 p.m. after a family member discovered the victims. Now, Columbus Police Sergeant Joe Albert says investigators do not believe that the case is that of murder-suicide. Anyone with information is asked to contact the homicide unit. The Columbus Division of Police is rolling out two new helicopters equipped with upgraded technology. Officials say the Bell 505 aircraft feature advanced cameras capable of tracking targets for miles away and reading license plates. Police say the helicopters can also instantly share information between aircraft. Kickoff times are now set for the rest of the Ohio State football 2026 non-conference schedule. The Buckeyes will open the season against Ball State at 12:30 p.m. on September 5th. Ohio State will then host Kent State at noon on September 19th. The Big Ten Conference says the season opener will be on the Big Ten Network, while Fox will carry the Kent game. Iran is retaliating after the U.S. carried out another round of strikes against the country last night. U.S. officials told several outlets that defensive strikes were in southern Iran and targeted military sites that were a threat to U.S. forces and commercial traffic. Meantime, Iran says it retaliated by striking a U.S. airbase. Sunshine today, 77 for a high. Clear tonight, the low 50. And nice on Friday and 78. I'm Mark Neuse on 103.9 The Maverick.
3: 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The Hurricanes are one win away from the Stanley Cup Final. Carolina shut out the Montreal Canadiens 4-0 in Game 4 of their Eastern Conference Final and now lead the series 3-1. The teams will face off in Game 5 tomorrow night in Raleigh. The NBA Western Conference Finals continue this evening with Game 6 in San Antonio. The Oklahoma City Thunder lead the Spurs 3-2. Baseball, the Guardians avoided a 3-game sweep with a 3-2 victory over the Nationals at home. Cleveland snapped a 2-game skid and will host Boston tomorrow. The Reds failed to sweep their 3-game road series against the Mets following a 4-2 loss. Cincinnati will host Atlanta Friday night. The Columbus Clippers took down Toledo 6-3 on the road. The 6-game series continues this evening. First pitch at 6:35 on Fox Sports 920. And in golf, the Charles Schwab Challenge gets underway this morning at Colonial Country Club in Fort Worth, Texas. Ben Griffin is the defending champion. I'm Rick Adams from the Columbus Clippers Sports Desk, powered by Great Lakes Hyundai.
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21: It's National Hamburger Day. I made burgers last night, and something funny happened when we had them for dinner, and I'll have to catch you up on that. How you doing this morning?
22: How does something funny happen making hamburgers?
21: Well, you'll see.
22: Okay. Well, I have a weird one for you, okay?
21: You have to go along with this.
22: Oh, I know. I will. I'm

0: Just now curious how that happens.
1: You know my life.
0: Yeah, it's chaos. It deserves its own TV show, honestly.
1: Cooled off a little this morning. 57 in Seabus. It is going to be so crisp and beautiful for the next like 5 days. I don't even know what to do with this.
0: So you mean it's time to welcome Summerween?
1: I thought we weren't using that word anymore.
0: Fine.
1: It makes me uncomfortable.
0: I'm sorry, Kirsch. I'm really sorry.
1: Sounds like...
0: I know, but sometimes it's fun to just remind you that that word exists, and there's a whole line of decor for it.
1: This is inappropriate, but
0: I'm going to bring my...
1: It makes me think of swamp crotch.
0: Stop it. I was just going to say, I'm going to bring my watermelon that's a jack-o'-lantern in for a little decor in here.
1: And you're going to remind me of summer... It makes me think Summerween sounds like swamp crotch to me.
0: Well, you know... We're just keeping the finest talk here.
1: Good morning. Yeah, you didn't know you were getting into this at 6:07. It's Kirsch and Emily. Jason Aldean's on the way. Willie Nelson coming up. And, we've got more
2: Puke Brand
1: lyrics for you this morning. I got a good one for you to win your way into that show.

0: Jason Aldean. Classic hit country, 103.9 The Maverick.
1: I can't believe we play him.
0: I'm Kirsch. What?
1: I can't believe we play him.
0: What do you mean?
1: I don't know. I just, you know, I'm shocked every time that we play him, you know?
0: What am I missing? What am I missing?
1: Don't you remember when we were told that we don't play Jason Aldean?
0: Oh, that's right.
1: Yes.
0: That's right. Okay, gosh, Kirsch, sorry. Somebody.
1: I only send you pictures every time we play him.
0: Oh, my gosh. I totally forgot about that. Okay, it's Kirsch. Sorry, inside joke.
1: I don't.
0: Kirsch and Emily.
1: Not really.
0: Do you want to fill everyone in on?
1: No, I don't know. I'm tired. Anyways, it's been a night, but go ahead. Tell me about your burgers first.
0: Oh, okay. Yeah. So today is National Hamburger Day. Sorry, my you fried my brain right there. Today's National Hamburger Day. I made burgers last night. I jumped the gun on this. Mrs. Kirsch, what I've figured out is she always asks me, any ideas for dinner? Like, we do a terrible job of planning ahead when it comes to dinner. Any idea what we should do for dinner tonight? And I give her 37 ideas, and none of them are any good. Every single time.
1: Correct.
0: But last night, I said, why don't we do, like, burgers and, you know, whatever I can grill. The weather cleared up. So she's like, you know what? Okay, sounds good. And she swings past Kroger, buys burgers and whatever. But she wanted veggie burgers, and so did our one daughter. And I said, okay, you want veggie burgers, she wants veggie burgers. I want a burger. So
1: I want meat.
0: Two of us had burgers, two of us had veggie burgers. All good, right? And while we're having dinner, the daughter who wanted the beef burger was like, Dad, this is the best burger I've ever had in my life. I was like, thank you.
1: You're making me really want one right now.
0: Wow, thanks. I appreciate that. And the daughter who wanted the veggie burger was like, this is the worst veggie burger I've ever had in my life.
1: Has she had one before?
0: Oh, yeah. Yeah, she loves them. She's like, this is so...
1: How do you cook a veggie burger?
0: You just throw it on the grill. But anyhow, they took the wrong burgers. So the veggie burger daughter...

0: took the beef one, and the beef daughter took the veggie burger, and they were like, this is disgusting. All of a sudden, I look over, I'm like, you're eating the wrong burgers.
1: Oh,
0: they didn't
1: my
0: look
1: goodness.
0: Anything close to
1: they
0: each
1: look
0: other.
1: They look so different.
0: And I That's was like, funny. What in the... Okay, so anyhow, that was my funny burger. It wasn't really funny, but it was just real life.
1: No, I just think it's funny that they at least could tell the difference.
0: Well, you know? They didn't. They were just like, oh, this is the worst. And the one who wanted the beef said it was the best burger she ever had.
1: I know. It's like, so, I mean, they could tell it was just different, I mean.
0: Yeah.
1: So... At least you're, you know, that doing great over there.
0: Maybe
1: thrilling.
0: The worst story I've ever told.
1: Nah. It makes me really want a burger. I'm not going to lie to you.
0: All right.
1: Don't worry. Mine's not any better. So my alarm went off this morning. I don't even remember what time. And all of a sudden, Mr. Emily looks at me and goes, can you not use that alarm anymore? And I was like, why? I use it every morning. Let's keep this in mind. Okay. He goes, I have PTSD from high school with that noise. Do you want to know what my alarm? Okay, so I set my alarm to songs.
0: Okay.
1: And the one that went off was Best of Both Worlds from Hannah Montana.
0: Oh, no, I don't know that song.
1: Oh, I'm not going to play it for you.
0: Thank you.
1: But I have so many questions now.
0: From Hannah Montana.
1: Yes. Like, did you have to overhear Best of Both Worlds so much? Or
0: that's really weird. I wonder why he has PTSD.
1: I know. I have questions. And also, this happens every morning. I have, like, and sometimes it's Brad Paisley, Celebrity. So, it's fine. I just go through my songs.
0: Okay. Why would you pick? Well, I didn't even know what that is. Maybe it's a banger.
1: I just need something upbeat, okay?
0: All right. Anyways, sounds good. Lady
1: so
0: A's
1: that's my
0: coming
1: morning.
0: Up. Zach Brown Band. And what time are we doing Puke, Brian?
1: 8:10
0: this morning. Oh, I've got some good Luke Bryan lyrics for you. Puke Bryan, as I read Luke Bryan lyrics in my Luke Bryan impersonation, your chance to win your way into his farm tour. It's coming up with the Kirsch.
1: You're doing
0: Emily.
1: Great, Kirsch.
2: Accidents on the ramp from 71 South to 70 East. Other than that, traffic looking pretty good on the roadway so far this morning. 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

0: All right, so I'm prepared. It is time for Emily's question of the day, where my brain shuts off when she says something a lot of times. Because
1: I'm doing my best over here.
0: It is 57 in Columbus. We're at 629. A crisp, beautiful string of days on the way.
1: Okay, so I have, like, my son Brady is in the truck loving phase, right? So he is loving all these Touch a Truck events. His third birthday is cars themed. Well, I looked at my husband the other day and I said, Mr. Emily, do you think that we could get a fire truck at his birthday party? And he made me feel like that is impossible to ask the Johnstown Fire Department to stop by to show the kids the truck.
0: You could get a fire truck, but I don't know if it would be like the Johnstown Fire Department, because I don't know. I mean,
1: they could teach the kids the importance of everything, like they do at these Touch a Truck events.
0: No, if you don't ask.
1: Exactly. Well, he told me, aren't they busy saving people? And I said, I'm sure they have a truck to spare.
0: No, I don't think they have a spare truck usually. But
1: I don't really know how that works. I thought it would be really cool.
0: There's probably somebody out there with a fire truck. Like, our neighborhood does a...
1: You want me to have just a random person come to my house with a fire truck who has no background checks? With children?
0: Hey, listen here. My neighborhood has a 4th of July bike parade every year.
1: Okay.
0: And somebody shows up with a fire truck. And it's like one that they own.
1: They just own a fire truck.
0: Yes.
1: That's not weird to you.
0: But you're the one wanting a fire truck to come past
1: from
0: your house.
1: An actual fire department to come show the kids and teach the kids something.
0: Well, okay, now you're saying something different. So you want the actual, you know what? You could always start a fire.
1: That's true. That's true. But no, I would rather not do that. Because I will never get
0: a couple fire trucks.
1: I will never get my insurance payout because of this conversation if that happens.

0: bring a truck from a fire department, please.
1: Okay. Well, that's if you are a real firefighter who has nothing going on that day, stop by Emily's house.
0: I can't believe you don't think that's creepy, that just someone owns a random fire truck in your neighborhood.
1: I don't. He's a very nice gentleman. He's an ex-firefighter who bought a fire truck.
0: Okay, that's a little better. You left that part out.
1: Well, you didn't ask. You're the one who's going to burn your house down.
0: Stop.
1: Come on. Good Lord. Brooks and Dunn's couple of dudes. I don't even know. Here's Zach Brown Band.
2: I got my toes in the water, my ass in the sand. Not a worry in the world, a cold beer in my hand. Life is good today.

0: Emily, last month, pictures went viral of Timothy Chalamet sitting next to Tina Fey at a Knicks game. Right?
1: Okay. Okay.
0: And the reason they went viral is he was manspreading all over her. You know what that is, right?
1: Is that where his legs like open and his arms open?
0: Yeah. Well, it's mostly legs most of the time where a guy will sit down and for whatever reason has his
1: knees know it had a name.
0: As far apart as possible.
1: I know exactly
0: taking
1: what you're
0: up
1: talking
0: as much
1: about.
0: Space, right?
1: Didn't know it had that fancy name though.
0: Yeah, it's called manspreading. So she was on the Kelce Brothers New Heights podcast, and she said it was no big deal. In fact, she didn't even notice it until people started sending her memes the next day because her butt is so big. She goes, yeah, you got to remember for every amount he's sitting like this and manspreading, I'm doing the opposite. I've got a big old can. So as Amy Poehler would say, God is fair. Timothy's legs took the front. My big old can was taking the back. Let me ask you this, though. When you are sitting next to a guy somewhere, does it drive you crazy when men do that?
1: No.
0: It doesn't?
1: Unless it's like in my, like really close to, like, you know, in my space, I guess. But that would be in my space, right? See, I feel like they know each other. So I don't think that's weird.
0: So I'll tell you where it drives me crazy. Like
1: the airplane?
0: Yes. Yes. Mm-hmm. So when I fly, and I fly a lot, right? When I fly, I always take an aisle seat. And sometimes a window seat, depending on where I'm flying in and out of. Sometimes I want to see the scenery. But I usually take an aisle seat, and I always get a dude who's like a little meatball, right, sitting next to me. He's not like some big dude. He's like a little meatball, and every one of those dudes will just manspread like crazy. And I'm like, your leg is in my seat, my seating area, sir. And your other leg is over there. Like, how are you 5 foot four and like a little meatball, but your legs are in my space, bro?
1: Kirsch, I do this thing where they could be in my space, but I'm going to be realize that I think I'm the problem and try to make them more comfortable.
0: No,
1: and I'll like try to move over and
0: you're
1: stuff like
0: kind.
1: That. I don't know why I do that.

0: It drives my husband crazy, but...
1: So you're trying to make sure they're... Okay, no, I'm like, you know what? I'm 6'4", 6'5", whatever I am. I am a wall. Here's my leg, sir. And then, you know what I've realized? There are so many people who are perfectly comfortable touching, like, touching strangers in public.
0: Yeah.
1: Like, up against me.
0: Yeah, that's weird. The moment you look at them and go, I have a rash disease that spreads like crazy.
1: Yeah, I mean, I'm wearing pants, just start saying but that. At the same time, you know, I have a rash. Hello, welcome to the middle seat. I have a rash disease that spreads like crazy.
0: I mean, it's going to make them not touch you with their legs.
1: Do you have any ointment, sir? I'm a little...
0: Please do that next time.
1: I'm running a little low on my ointment.
0: I'm just trying to help, okay? I'm just trying to give you answers to your problems, Gersh, okay?
2: It's a disabled vehicle on 670 West after 33 and Sunbury, an accident on 37 eastbound at 71. 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

Emily just walked out of studio, so I'll surprise her when she gets back. 7:10, I've got the top five states that are toughest to spell. And we're going to have a little Kirsch and Emily spelling bee. See if you can beat Emily at this one. It's coming up, 103.9 The Maverick.

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2: Columbus. Good morning, I'm

0: Good morning, I'm Mark News. Here are some of the stories we're following as far as the weather goes. Really nice as we round out the work week. Complete details coming up in just a minute in the forecast from the Weather Center. Ohio officials are putting a temporary hold on a new tax incentive for data center projects all across the state. Governor DeWine directed the Ohio Tax Credit Authority to pause new incentives while lawmakers study the growing impact of these data centers. One final request will still be considered next Monday before the suspension begins. Now, the pause will affect the tax credits only and does not stop any new data center construction. Columbus police are investigating an overnight shooting on the north side. One person taken to the hospital at about midnight from the area of North High Street at East 4th. No word yet on the condition of the victim or any suspects. Police also investigating after a mother and her young daughter were found dead yesterday inside an East Columbus home, apparently stabbed to death. Officers called to a house in the 2900 block of Chatsworth Way at about 7 p.m. after a family member discovered the victims. Now, Columbus Police Sergeant Joe Albert says investigators do not believe it was murder-suicide. Anyone with information is asked to contact the Columbus Homicide Unit. A new lawsuit claims a former Delaware County pastor used his position at a local church to groom and sexually abuse two women. Retired Pastor Daniel Meyer and the Vineyard Church of Delaware County are among those named in the civil suit. The plaintiffs argue that Meyer manipulated their past trauma during counseling sessions to form an inappropriate relationship. Now, Vineyard USA says it's launched its own investigation. No criminal charges have been filed in that case. Former First Lady Jill Biden says that she feared that then-President Joe Biden was having a stroke during his widely criticized 2024 debate against Donald Trump. In a new interview, Jill Biden says she was frightened that Biden had struggled through answers during the debate performance that ultimately sparked calls for him to leave the race, which he did 1 month later. Sunshine today, 77 for a high. Clear tonight, the low 50. Sunny and 78 on Friday. I'm Mark News on 103.9 The Maverick.
1: Sports is brought to you by Great Lakes Hyundai. The Hurricanes are one win away from the Stanley Cup Final. Carolina shut out the Montreal Canadiens 4-0 in Game 4 of their Eastern Conference Final and now lead the series 3-1. The teams will face off in Game 5 tomorrow night in Raleigh. The NBA Western Conference Finals continue this evening with Game 6 in San Antonio. The Oklahoma City Thunder lead the Spurs 3-2. Baseball, the Guardians avoided a 3-game sweep with a 3-2 victory over the Nationals at home. Cleveland snapped a 2-game skid and will host Boston tomorrow. The Reds failed to sweep their 3-game road series against the Mets following a 4-2 loss. Cincinnati will host Atlanta Friday night. The Columbus Clippers took down Toledo 6-3 on the road. The 6-game series continues this evening. First pitch at 6:35 on Fox Sports 920. And in golf, the Charles Schwab Challenge gets underway this morning at Colonial Country Club in Fort Worth, Texas. Ben Griffin is the defending champion. I'm Rick Adams from the Columbus Clippers Sports Desk, powered by Great Lakes Hyundai.
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20: Girl, it is Puke Brian and Emily.
21: I'm ready. It's like an hour away, right?
22: Yeah, Puke Brian is coming back at 8:10 where I do my Luke Bryan impersonation.
20: My Luke Bryan. And I'm going to read some Luke Bryan lyrics.
21: I have a question for you real quick. When you meet him, are you going to introduce yourself as Puke Brian?
20: 100%.
21: Okay, good. I just wanted to make sure we're on the same page.
20: Be like... He'll be like, "Hi, I'm Luke," and I'll be like, "Hi, I'm Puke," and he'll be like, "This is weird. I don't know what to say right now."
22: Okay, so that's coming up at 8:10. I'm going to surprise you with this one. Came across top five states that are hardest to spell, and we're going to have the Kirsch and Emily spelling bee coming up in like 6 minutes. I'm going to give them to you and see if you can spell the top five states that are hardest to spell. Think you can do it?
21: I'm 50-50.
22: All right. We'll see how Hilliard City Schools did you.
21: Why? You always have to call them out.
22: Why? Is there a bug in my coffee? Boy, this just ruined my morning. I got to go get some fresh coffee, and we'll come back and
21: Don't
22: do
21: worry,
22: that
21: my
22: in
21: spelling
22: minutes.
21: Will make it better.
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1: The Maverick.

0: Kirsch, should I just hear what I think I heard? Because you weren't going to get fresh coffee.
1: Well, I ran out of time. I needed to get so fresh coffee.
0: Let's just say what I think I heard.
1: What do you think you heard?
0: I think I heard you say I can just fish that out.
1: Yeah, there was a bug that landed. It was a little, like, I don't know, a little bug that landed in my coffee. And I didn't get time to go get a fresh cup. And I was like, I still want some of this. So I just fished it out. It's fine.
0: I don't think that's the same as, like, the 5-second rule. I'm just saying.
1: Well.
0: Okay.
1: If I'm deceased within the hour, you'll know why.
0: Yes. Yes, I will. And I'll be blamed, I'm sure.
1: Yeah. There you go. Okay, so I came across this list of the top 5 hardest states in the U.S. to spell.
0: I want to see
1: if they are truly hard. Because I don't think they're hard.
0: Can I write it down to help me?
1: Yeah, you can do it. We're going to do the Kirsch and Emily spelling bee. This study from last year is making rounds again because it ranked the hardest U.S. states' names to spell. And it's based on Google search results from Americans.
0: Okay, but that's not fair because I type stuff in wrong because of my fingers. Okay.
1: How did Mississippi make number 7 on this list? Everybody knows how to spell Mississippi.
0: I thought that was going to be one of them.
1: All right, number 5.
0: Ready.
1: Number 5 on this list is Massachusetts. Can you spell Massachusetts?
0: Nope. That's very wrong. That's wrong. Okay. M-A-S-S. A-C-H-U-C-H-E-T-S.
1: Massachusetts is what you just spelled. Massachusetts.
0: Okay, yeah, that one I can never do.
1: Okay,
0: usually Google finishes it for me.
1: We get a buzz. That's a no. M-A-S-S-A-C-H-U-S-E-T-T-S. Massachusetts.
0: Oh, okay.
1: Not Massachusetts or whatever you just spelled. Okay. number 4 was a tie. So see if you can choose whichever one you'd like to spell.
0: Okay.
1: Georgia and Tennessee tied for number 4.
0: Georgia was spelled. Okay, I'm going with Georgia. Okay. G-E-O-R-G-I-A.
1: That's it. There you go.
0: Wow.
1: Georgia.
0: How do they spell it?
1: I have no idea.
0: I bet they forget. I bet they put the I before the G.
1: Like J-O-R-J-A, Georgia.
0: Yeah, maybe. That's true. Okay.
1: All right. Number 3, Connecticut.
0: Oh, gosh. Okay.
1: Connecticut.
0: Connecticut? Okay, I think this is wrong, too. C-O-N-N-E-T-I-C-U-T-T.
1: You messed up twice. It is, no. So always remember that Connecticut is connected.

0: Connecticut. There's a random C. So it's Connect.
1: Wow, look at me I-C-U-T. Learning how to spell. Connecticut.
0: There you go. That's number three on the list, Connecticut. So that one did not go well. You get a buzz for that one.
1: I'm not passing this.
0: Okay, number two, Pennsylvania.
1: Okay. It's Pennsylvia.
0: Pennsylvia is what you said.
1: Am I dyslexic? I'm concerned.
0: You just spelled Pennsylvia.
1: You're right. I was thinking Transylvania.
0: You said Pennsylvia.
1: I know. So it's P-E-N. No, let me. I forgot the A-I-N-A. A-N-I-A. That's what I forgot.
0: I don't even know how to. Okay, it's P-E-N-N-S-Y-L-V-A-N-I-A. Pennsylvania.
1: Yeah, that's what I was just trying to say.
0: Okay, can you spell the number one state? I'm still giving you a buzz on that one because you've Pennsylvania. No. It's my home state. Okay.
1: But I wasn't done.
0: Oh, okay. Last one. The hardest one to spell, according to Americans, Florida? Is Hawaii.
1: Oh. H-A-W-A-I-I.
0: Hawaii.
1: Is it two W's? H-A-W-W-A-I-I?
0: What's your answer? What's your final answer?
1: H-A-W-A-I-I.
0: That's it?
1: Yeah.
0: You got the number one hardest one?
1: Look, I win because I can spell the hardest one, okay?
0: All right, but Pennsylvania over to
1: our... No, you didn't let me finish, okay?
0: TikTok Tuesday on Thursday is coming up in minutes with Kirsch and Emily.
2: We have some traffic on 161 eastbound between 62 and Beach Road. An accident in Sunbury on 37 eastbound at 71. 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

0: against me.
1: Emily, yesterday was our dog's birthday, and he had the best day ever. I went to the pet store, and when I walked in, they said, "Hey, what can we help you find?" And I said, "It's my dog's birthday." And they said, "Oh, our birthday wall is right over here with all the, you know, treats and all the birthday themed stuff."
2: I love this.
1: So I bought him a birthday party hat and a bandana and a couple treats. And I'll tell you right now, one of the funniest and most pitiful things I've ever seen in my life is a dog pooping in a party hat.
2: No, that's amazing. That means he's celebrating his poop and he's having a great time, okay?
1: He was in the backyard and I was like, now that's just funny right there.
2: Big dog taking
1: a big poo in a big party hat.
2: I think that's awesome. I think it's just showing he knows how to have a good time, okay?
1: All right. It's TikTok Tuesday on Thursday, trending stuff that Emily comes across.
2: So I saw this was trending. It's things that grandmothers did every day that deserve a comeback. Now, before I get into these that I 100% agree with, I need to know, these are kind of things that are always trending, like the nostalgic, let's bring it back, right?
1: Yeah.
2: But does anyone actually do them? Or like, do they just do it
1: like what?
2: For the likes? Like, okay, so she actually sat down for breakfast and made sure everyone else did too. I think that should definitely be a comeback. Morning breakfast.
1: Yeah, but everybody would have to get up an hour earlier.
2: Why don't we have morning breakfast together?

0: because you don't like any food.
1: I love breakfast food. It's my favorite.
0: All right.
1: Do you even know me at all?
0: Nope.
1: Anyways, okay. She found time for a visit, dropping in for a cup of coffee or something that seems to be fading away.
0: My one friend I ran into the other day said that her in-laws showed up at midnight, unannounced.
1: What?
0: Unannounced. So people are still doing this, but they showed up at midnight, and they're like, hello, we're here for a few days.
1: I would be concerned.
0: Yeah.
1: Okay, did she not know they were coming?
0: I do not. No, she didn't. I do not like the drop-in.
1: Oh, so just don't stop by your house if I'm in the neighborhood?
0: Text me. Be like, hey, we're not too far away.
1: We'll see. I do plan to do a pop-in sometime. You know, because I go that way often. And then she prioritized the family meal. So, you know, it starts with the family gathered at the table, and then it ends the same way. And not once a week, but daily life it should be a part of, which I do agree with that.
0: I agree, but it's almost impossible anymore.
1: The point is to slow down and enjoy your family, I think, of this whole thing.
0: We do dinner at the table pretty often.
1: Mm-hmm.
0: But there are just nights where it can't happen.
1: Kirsch, you got to get better at that. Come on. I'm just kidding.
0: What? Okay,
1: I understand.
0: I'll cancel all of their activities.
1: I'm just kidding. I understand. I'm just saying. That is what's trending right now, is us apparently having to slow down and appreciate things more. But again, I want to know how many people actually do that.
0: It's like, sorry, you can't do marching band and you can't do soccer anymore.
1: Yeah, you have to have family time. Yep.
0: Mm-hmm. We're going to sit down and have family dinner together.
1: Okay, you know what? I like this trend, minus it's better than a silly challenge that's going to get someone killed.
0: Kid. All right, there you go. There's TikTok Tuesday on Thursday. Someone has redesigned men's restrooms to create more privacy. I want to talk about this coming up in about 6 minutes. It's Kirsch and Emily.

0: Kirsch and Emily, Classic Hit Country 103.9 The Maverick. We are about half an hour away from Puke Brian.
1: You know you're making these air checks really hard to send, right?
0: Why?
1: Because I feel like I'm offending him so much, but it's okay because it's also a fun name.
0: What Emily's talking about is when we give tickets away, we have to send on-air clips of us
1: to
0: show
1: we're
0: record
1: doing
0: labels and that kind of stuff to show that we're giving tickets away and we're doing it in a fun way. And this time we're calling it Puke Brian. It's my Luke Bryan impersonation.
1: But then I think they approved the proposal, so...
0: They said yes to this. They're like, that sounds fun.
1: Yep.
0: They didn't know we were going to call and name my Luke Bryan Puke Brian, but hey, it works. All right, so half an hour Luke Bryan farm tour tickets, all right?
1: Courtesy of Puke Brian and Emily.
0: So, okay. Men's

0: restrooms.
1: What more could you possibly need?
0: All the important things this morning. Do you know what the trough is?
1: No.
0: You don't know what the trough is?
1: No.
0: Okay. So men's restrooms back in the day, and there's still some of these at the Shoe. When you go in the Shoe, there are certain men's restrooms that have troughs. And it's this big, long... You know what a trough is that a pig or a horse or whatever eats out of, right?
1: Yes.
0: It looks just like that, except everybody pees in it. And there's no dividers or anything else.
1: Right,
0: it's
1: okay.
0: It's just a big, long pee trough. They're so efficient. What? A pee for all? Yes, a pee for all. Thank you. It's the most efficient way. They move people in and out. It's like everybody can just whatever. But anyhow, privacy in men's restrooms is increasing over the years. They're putting, dividers between the urinals and stuff. Now, someone has used AI to create a new design for men's restrooms where each urinal is separated by a toilet stall that looks like this. I haven't seen it. What in the... Oh.
1: I think these are just furthering people apart. You guys need to chat at the urinal.
0: No, you don't chat at the urinal.
1: Why not?
0: Unless it's a buddy of yours. And you've had a couple of beers.
1: You don't talk to people?
0: Why would I talk to people?
1: Well, so if you go... Oh, I guess that's a buddy. Never mind. Because when I go in with my friends, I'll talk to them through the door.
0: Well, yeah. I mean, you'll talk to your friends, but, do you ever talk to random people in the public restroom?
1: Actually, I compliment women a lot sometimes.
0: Okay, so you're in a stall, and there's
1: no,
0: a lady
1: No, sorry.
0: Next
1: I should say that's more at the sink.
0: There's a lady next to you, and that's all of a sudden, you hear... And you're like, that was a good one, ma'am.
1: No, I meant at the sink and they're on their outfits. But if I like her shoes, I'll definitely tell her.
0: Under the stall door, you're like, hey, I like your shoes?
1: Yeah, don't be weird. It's only weird if you make it weird.
0: Okay, please text me and tell me if this is normal behavior.
1: I should have clarified. Normally, it's at the sink. If someone looks cute or their hair looks cute, I'll tell them. Because you know what? We need to do more of that. We need to tell people more of the things that... they look good on in or they're
0: so if I see a bro people. If I see a bro in the men's room and his hair looks cute, I should be like, your hair looks cute today. I'm gonna get my teeth knocked out.
1: No, I think you should say nice hair bro.
0: Mm-hmm.
1: Yep. What? It's not weird.
0: It is weird.
1: It is not weird, Kirsch.
0: Okay, complimenting in the mirror. I was picturing you in the stall and farts next door and you being like, oh, sounds like it's coming out pretty well, ma'am.
1: No, that's just rude, okay?
0: Okay, well, I had no idea where this one was going, and now you see where that kind of thing ends up. Puke Brian in a half hour with Kirsch and Emily.
2: Construction.

0: Kelly.
1: Construction traffic on 70 West between Hilliard Rome Road and 142. There's an accident on 37 eastbound at 71 in Sunbury and an accident in Fairfield County on 33 westbound after Columbus Lancaster Road. 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At some point, body pain may creep in and become your reality that day, but Aleve is here to keep you moving. One pill gives you up to 12 hours of body pain relief. So don't let pain hold you back. Try Aleve today. From the Rosati Windows Traffic Center, I'm Kelly Quinn on 103.9 The Maverick.
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He went down, but they missed me by hair. He'd always stop right there and say,

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2: Good morning, I'm Mark News. Here's some of the stories we're following. A good-looking day today after all that rain. Complete details coming up in just a minute from the Weather Center. Columbus police are investigating an overnight shooting on the north side. One person was taken to the hospital at about midnight from the area of North High Street and East 4th. No word yet on the condition of the victim or any suspects. Columbus police are investigating after a mother and her young daughter were found dead yesterday inside a house on the southeast side. Officers called to that home in the 2900 block of Chatsworth Way at about 7 p.m. after a family member discovered the victims. Now, Columbus Police Sergeant Joe Albert says investigators do not believe that the case is that of murder-suicide. Anyone with information is asked to contact the homicide unit. The Columbus Division of Police is rolling out two new helicopters equipped with upgraded technology. Officials say the Bell 505 aircraft feature advanced cameras capable of tracking targets for miles away and reading license plates. Police say the helicopters can also instantly share information between aircraft. Kickoff times are now set for the rest of the Ohio State football 2026 non-conference schedule. The Buckeyes will open the season against Ball State at 12:30 p.m. on September 5th. Ohio State will then host Kent State at noon on September 19th. The Big Ten Conference says the season opener will be on the Big Ten Network, while Fox will carry the Kent game. Iran is retaliating after the U.S. carried out another round of strikes against the country last night. U.S. officials told several outlets that defensive strikes were in southern Iran and targeted military sites that were a threat to U.S. forces and commercial traffic. Meantime, Iran says it retaliated by striking a U.S. airbase. Sunshine today, 77 for a high. Clear tonight, the low 50. And nice on Friday and 78. I'm Mark News on 103.9 The Maverick.
3: 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The Hurricanes are one win away from the Stanley Cup Final. Carolina shut out the Montreal Canadiens 4-0 in Game 4 of their Eastern Conference Final and now lead the series 3-1. The teams will face off in Game 5 tomorrow night in Raleigh. The NBA Western Conference Finals continue this evening with Game 6 in San Antonio. The Oklahoma City Thunder lead the Spurs 3-2. Baseball, the Guardians avoided a 3-game sweep with a 3-2 victory over the Nationals at home. Cleveland snapped a 2-game skid and will host Boston tomorrow. The Reds failed to sweep their 3-game road series against the Mets following a 4-2 loss. Cincinnati will host Atlanta Friday night. The Columbus Clippers took down Toledo 6-3 on the road. The 6-game series continues this evening. First pitch at 6:35 on Fox Sports 920. And in golf, the Charles Schwab Challenge gets underway this morning at Colonial Country Club in Fort Worth, Texas. Ben Griffin is the defending champion. I'm Rick Adams from the Columbus Clippers Sports Desk, powered by Great Lakes Hyundai.
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8: What's for breakfast?
9: I want a hamburger.
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11: Yeah, for breakfast.
12: Cheeseburger or hamburger?
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15: What is it, National
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17: Day? As a matter of fact, it is.
18: Happy National Hamburger Day.
19: Hamburger.
2: All right, let's get cooking.
17: It's showtime. I have a hard question for you, Emily.
9: Oh, no, what's that?
17: Is a hamburger a sandwich?
9: Yes, because it's in between two pieces of bread, right?
17: I guess, yeah. It's a hamburger. Did you see somebody actually, two guys, because they had nothing better to do, they met online, and they're on complete opposite sides of the earth last week. They figured out how to make this work where one put a piece of bread on the ground and the other put a piece of bread on the ground on the other side of the planet, and they made Earth a sandwich between two slices of bread.
9: Hey.
17: They need more to do in their lives if that's what they're doing.
9: Yeah, I feel like that's giving digging a hole to China vibes.
17: They didn't dig. They just made Earth a sandwich.
9: I know. I'm just saying, like, that's the boredom level.
20: Luke Bryan's coming back in a few minutes. My Luke Bryan impersonation. We're going to go ahead and read some Luke Bryan lyrics for you, for y'all. And it's your chance to win your way into the farm tour.
9: You're doing great.
17: How'd that sound? It was pretty good.
9: That sounded fantastic.
17: Okay, well, that's coming up in about 6 minutes. I'll read you some lyrics. See if you can guess what song they're from. It's Kirsch and Emily.

0: How did this whole Luke Bryan impersonation thing even start? Would I just start doing it, or I don't even remember where this came from.
1: I think we were just talking about him one day, and you're like, why did, like, and then you just did your thing.
2: Why does he always sound like this?
1: Because he, that's his
0: That's voice. His voice.
1: Yeah.
0: He has a very distinct voice.
1: There was a way, there was a reason we did that.
0: I don't even know what it was.
1: I think you were just being Kirsch.
0: It's Kirsch and Emily, classic hit country, 103.9 The Maverick. Tell us about
2: the farm tour, Emily.
1: So Luke Bryan is bringing his farm tour back to Ohio at Millersport at the Miller family farm. And it came a couple years ago and got tornadoed out. So we all never got to see it, which was very sad. But
0: Miller
1: now he's
0: family
1: back.
0: Farm in Millersport. Do they just serve Miller Lite there?
1: Oh, that's a great question. We should find out. You think of all the great questions, Kirsch.
0: I know, right?
1: But lots no, they... So his farm tour is coming back Friday, September 18th. All the information you need is on our Buckeye City Motorsports concert calendar at 1039themaverick.com. Tickets are on sale now, and we also have your chance to win a pair of tickets, don't we?
0: Yes. Hugh our Bryan. Number is 877-937-1039. And just text the title of this song that these lyrics come from over to us, and we'll choose from the correct guesses and text you back to let you know if you win your way into the farm tour.
1: Yes.
0: All right, I'm going to read these as Puke Bryan.
1: Let's go.
0: My Luke, these are, you know what? Luke really meant it when he sang these lyrics. They're deep and they're meaningful, and you can tell there's a lot
1: he
0: of passion.
1: Has some really good deep songs, Kirsch. You just for some reason haven't picked them.
0: So here are today's lyrics read as Luke Bryan. I'll turn this music off so you can concentrate on the lyrics. Okay,
1: get
0: here
1: the
0: we
1: full
0: go.
1: Effect.
0: Yeah.
2: Here we go.
0: Sorry.
2: Girl, you make my speakers go boom boom. Dancing on the tailgate in the full moon. That kind of thing makes a man go,
1: So text the song title to 877-937-1039 for your chance to win a pair of tickets to his upcoming farm tour,
0: this
1: September 18th.
0: It's the dumbest thing I've ever done in my life, but I don't know why I love it.
1: Can you please
2: say it
1: again?
2: Girl, you make my...
0: I gotta get more passionate than that.
2: Girl, you make my speakers go boom, boom. Dancing on the tailgate in the full moon. That kind of thing makes a man go...
0: There you go.
1: Well done.
0: What
1: text
0: song
1: us 877-937-1039, the song title. Oh, I'm so proud of you, Puke Bryan.
0: Text you back if you win, all right? It's Kirsch and Emily.
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right. Well, thank you, Angie. I appreciate that. She texted and said that she actually enjoys my Luke Bryan. It's Kirsch and Emily, classic hit country 103.9 The Maverick. The lyrics were, girl, you make my speakers go boom, boom, dancing on the tailgate in the full moon. That kind of thing makes a man go, and that is from Drunk on You from Luke Bryan. If you text Drunk on You over to 877-937-1039, we will text you back to let you know if you win today's pair of Luke Bryan farm tour tickets. All right, more Puke Bryan tomorrow. 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

0: Kirsch, there is a party for everything. Are you ready for this?
1: Oh, my Lord. I'm sure you're all about this kind of thing. You love a good party.
0: No, I'm not really about this one. But plastic surgery parties are apparently a new trend where people are coming together to, you know, celebrate cosmetic procedures like boob jobs and nose jobs.
1: I have a friend
0: instead of keeping it private.
1: I had a friend who got a boob job years ago. This is like 10 years ago, and she had a boob party. Oh, wow, that sounded weird. Boob job party. And I kid you not, this is after everything was all healed and everything like
0: that.
1: She had no problem with it. It was all adults there. She had no problem pulling them out, being like, look.
0: Okay, well, good for her and her confidence.
1: There you go.
0: I just like, okay, you know I love a good theme and any chance to throw a party, but I don't know. I just feel like this glamorizes surgery, but I'm also on team you do what makes you happy.
1: The guys at this party enjoyed it.
0: Well, I bet. Did the women?
1: Some of them, I think, did. They're like, oh,
0: but what do you like bring to that kind of party?
1: A lot of alcohol.
0: Okay, that makes sense.
1: That's pretty much it. Seriously, it was the weirdest party I've ever gone to, but it was fun. But she just kept pulling them out the whole time. I mean, and I was like, this is the most
0: bizarre.
1: She paid
0: a lot for them.
1: She did. And they were very nice. I mean, they were well done. It wasn't
0: good for her.
1: Over the top or anything like that.
0: So your team throw a plastic surgery party?
1: Well, it depends on the plastic surgery.
0: You don't like, I mean, I guess, you're right. There's so many things that can be done.
1: Nose job party doesn't sound nearly as fun.
0: That's true. It could just be a I feel good party, you know?
1: What other plastic surgery would, I mean, how do you beat that? How do you beat the boob job party with the
0: liposuction? Maybe.
1: All right. Lipo party.
0: Brazilian butt lifts, but aren't those super dangerous?
1: I think they are. But you know what? Hey, if you get one of those and you want to have your butt out the whole time at the party, let's go.
0: A facelift party.
1: A facelift party. I mean,
0: a lot of housewives I watch

0: get facelifts.
1: Tell me any of those are more fun than the...
0: No, the boob job one wins for sure.
1: I mean, that's pretty good. It was because she just kept taking them out.
0: You know, I love the honesty of the 13-year-old boy and you coming out. That's
1: Come
0: for
1: on.
0: Sure.
1: Like, if you were at a party and a lady had a boob job and she kept bringing them out to show everybody, you'd be like, this is kind of wild.
0: So it's so funny because I appreciate the, like I said, you do you, boob jobs make you happy, whatever. But the friends that I have known for a while that I didn't realize they had boob jobs because they're just so natural.
1: Yeah.
0: Right?
1: Yeah.
0: And now I want to go ask them, did they have a boob job party?
1: Find out if they did. And if they're as wild as hers, definitely, I mean.
0: Yeah.
1: If you're going to have one of these, just invite us. Invite Kirsch and Emily to your boob job party so Emily can experience one once in her life.
0: Yes, exactly. Thank
1: but
0: you.
1: But only if you're going to go her style and just have them out on display. It was like,
0: do you need to see more boobs in your life?
1: Here's the crock pot with the Swedish meatballs, and we've got the veggie tray over here. Oh, here's my breast.
0: I see. If I have one of those parties, I would make it the whole thing would be boobs everywhere.

0: All right, so we haven't done this in a while. We figured we'd bring back the Thursday morning Battle of the Sexes, where each of us ask, Emily asks me girl questions, and I ask Emily boy questions, and we see how we can do on these.
1: Let's go. I'm ready.
0: Do you want me to start?
1: Yes, I do.
0: Okay, I'll give you three questions that guys probably know that maybe women don't.
1: Okay, let's go.
0: Number one, how many teams left in the NHL playoffs are from Canada? Is it A, 1, B, 2, C, 3?
1: Ooh, 3?
0: Nope. It's just the Montreal Canadiens.
1: Oh, okay.
0: They're the only ones left. You know, I didn't watch the end of that game last night. The Hurricanes were beating the crap out of them when I turned that off.
1: Clearly, I didn't either.
0: Yeah, exactly. Anyhow, okay. Question two for the gals. It would be the birthday of James Bond creator Ian Fleming. Which of these is a villain from one of his Bond stories?
1: Okay.
0: A, Agent Smith. B, Hans Gruber. C, Dr. No.
1: Okay, wait. That's one of... Okay, reread the question, Bond, because they all sound like... I know it's not Hans Gruber.
0: It's the birthday of James Bond creator Ian Fleming. Which of these is a villain from one of his Bond stories? Agent Smith, Hans Gruber, Dr. No.
1: Dr. No.
0: All right, you got that one. Dr. No.
1: Hans is Die Hard, right?
0: I think so, yeah. Yes, yes. Okay, number three. Which of these would you not find a bike frame made out of? A, lithium. B, titanium. C, graphite.
1: Lithium sounds dangerous.
0: Lithium sounds dangerous. All right, you went two out of three. You got you got boy questions.
1: All right, go me.
0: You got girl questions for me.
1: All right, a new season of The Four Seasons hits Netflix today. Who is the producer of that show? And she also stars in it. Is it Mindy Kaling, Tina Fey, or Amy Poehler?
0: I'm going to go with Mindy.
1: No, you're completely wrong. It's Tina Fey.
0: Oh, man.
1: Mindy has another great show called Running Point. It's fantastic. You should check it out.
0: Okay. Darn it.
1: Happy birthday to Carey Mulligan. Who was her co-star in the 2023 film Maestro? Was it Oscar Isaac, Andrew Garfield, or Bradley Cooper?
0: Bradley Cooper.
1: I was going to give you that before you second guessed yourself because I'm a nice person.
0: Okay.
1: All right, you got to get this one. Okay.
0: I'm ready.
1: Oh, I always say this wrong. Which of these might contain bergamot? Yes. Is that how you say it? Okay. Is it laundry detergent, hairspray, or perfume?
0: Man, you know what? All three. I could see all three of those having that in there. Tea has that in there a lot of times. It's, let's go perfume.
1: Correct, Kirsch. Oh, really? You know how to girl.
0: All right. You know how to boy and I know how to girl. There you go. Hey, it's 2026. You never know what's happening behind the scenes here. So there you go. Battle of the Sexes with Kirsch and Emily. We'll be back tomorrow morning starting at 6. The podcast is at 1039themaverick.com. 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
2: There's a disabled vehicle on 70 East before 315. Traffic slow from West Broad. We have some traffic on 71 North from Frank Road to 70. 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
1: Is it Tuesday or Wednesday?
0: Yeah, that's really the only problem with a short work week. We'll take it as you crank the Maverick.

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0: Not very often does a song title become part of American vernacular, but a lot of people still use that when they don't give a rip and they want to let somebody know. Travis says, here's a quarter, call someone who cares. From 1991, wrapping up our first 12 in a row here on the Workday Kickoff, during which time we gave away a pair of tickets to see Zac Brown Band's return August 14th to Nationwide Arena to Miranda Kuhn of Pickerington, taking her son to school, headed out to work. Miranda, thanks for making the switch and picking up the phone and giving us a call. We've got more tickets throughout. And, you know, we've got tickets for you to win to many other shows on the other end of a text. For instance, Billy Currington, long one of my favorites, Kip Moore, one of my favorites, coming to the Brady Music Center down in Cincy just about a week after Zac Brown comes to Columbus, August 20th. All you have to do is text BEER right now, B-E-E-R, to 877-937-1039 for a chance to win tickets. And you can get all those tickets and all the information that, you know, where you're going to find who's playing where and when on our Buckeye City Motorsports concert calendar at 1039themaverick.com.
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0: Well, it appears that one of the most hotly anticipated weddings in country music took place Memorial Day. According to TMZ, Zac Brown and his jewelry designing fiance Kendra Scott tied the knot over in Santorini, Greece. The report says it was an intimate event, but all eight of the couple's children were present at the Cannabis Epitome Resort. Real swanky place. It's the third time up at the altar for Zac, and for Kendra, it's number four. Carrie Underwood's going to kick off Grand Ole Opry Summer of the Century Tuesday night, 2 days ahead of the kickoff of next week's and this year's CMA Music Festival. Other concert news this morning, the Chicks are celebrating the 20th anniversary of Taking the Long Way with a 16-date tour kicking off September 30th up in Detroit. Tickets go on sale June 4th at thechicks.com. No Ohio dates are on the books. George Strait's been added to the lineup for Alan Jackson's Last Call, One More for the Road, the finale. It's the last full-length concert of AJ's touring career, and it's coming June 27th at the home of the Titans down in Nashville, Nissan Stadium. Randy Travis is going to conclude the More Life Tour, featuring vocalist James Dupree helping him out with fall stops in Georgia, Pennsylvania, New York, New England, Texas, and not so far away, Richmond, Kentucky, where he'll play August 22nd. Tickets available tomorrow at randytravis.com. And as you no doubt know by now, Luke Bryan's coming back at the farm tour to the Miller Family Farm in Millersport. Those shows fund scholarships for farming families here in Ohio. And Kirsch and Emily have your final pair of tickets of the week tomorrow morning here on 1039 The Maverick. And there's your Nitty Gritty from Music City.
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2: All right, if you've been perusing the internet boat shopping, you're not the only one. If you've been thinking, good Lord, we haven't had rain like this in the month of May in forever, you're right. Since May 16th, okay, weather nerd here, I did a little digging again today, early this morning. Since May 16th, we've had over 7.5 inches, 752. We are now at just under 9 inches of rain for the month. Our average is about 4. This is the third, by my count, the third wettest May in history in Columbus, Ohio. Only 1882 and 1968's May rainfall exceeded what we've had this month. And it didn't exceed them by much, maybe a half inch. But we have no rain in sight at all in the next 14 days, according to the Extended Outlook. Nothing but blue skies and sunshine, and that includes today. 77 where we're headed. 62 right now.

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0: Classic Hit Country 103.9, the Maverick with Randy Owen out in front of Alabama, and he's still out in front of a smaller version of the group. Of course, they lost Jeff Cook years ago, but he and his cousin Teddy Gentry still out there on the road in limited scale as they play Tulsa next week, and who knows? We'll be watching for them if they get anywhere near Columbus at all anytime soon. I don't see it on the books as of now. Welcome aboard the Workday Kickoff. Woody Johnson here, our second 12 in a row about to kick off with Dirk Bentley and Blake Shelton at the top of the stack coming up here. All right. And we're so fortunate to work at a family-owned radio station without the crushing corporate pressure of reduction in force and just a vice grip of always worrying about your job. But, you know, family-owned operations aren't like that. But there's a new report, and I'm going there because I know AI is wedging its way into all of our lives, whether you're working for a family-owned shop or not. But it's worse in the corporate environment. And a new report claims AI is threatening to take away your work social life. Now, there are people who thrive at their jobs, doing so right now. You have a vibrant workplace social life. Maybe you're talkative in the cubicle and at the coffee pot in the break room, hanging out at lunch, happy hour. Heck, maybe you get together on the weekends too. But there are people who would rather work while talking to as few coworkers as humanly possible. I've worked with some of those too, and that's fine. But Business Insider has a new report out today that's very interesting. It says AI is threatening to take away work social life, for better or for worse, less social, less human, less active, because, hello, AI is eroding the actual number of jobs. Now, it's also helping people do their jobs. I'm not nearly as completely anti-AI as I used to be, because there are benefits to using it. But Business Insider says, if you're using it more and more and talking less and less at the workplace, you're the one we're talking about.
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0: 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These things are great, and they have a tremendous special. 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And then if you book your job here in the next 3 or 4 days, by the end of the month, they're going to take $500 off the top. Bing, bang, boom. You've got three reasons to call right now, and here's that number to do so. 614-502-5220.
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1: 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And it's One Hit Wonder Week, and we're having fun with it. So today, I got a tune for you that absolutely dominated the country charts almost 20 years ago, back in 2006. Now, here's the thing about this song. It marked a historic moment. When this track hit number one on the Billboard Hot Country Songs chart, it was the first debut single by a first-time charting duo to top the chart since Brooks and Dunn did it back in 1991. And get this, it was the first song by a female country duo to reach the top spot since 1953. We double-checked. The Judds' first single only went to number 17, but the lead single came from a debut album called Stand Still, Look Pretty. And the duo worked together seamlessly. One, Michelle Branch, bringing her pop rock sensibility, and the other, Jessica Harp, brought the solid country roots. And this song also climbed to number 34 on the Billboard Overall Hot 100, earning the duo a Grammy nomination for Best Country Performance by a Duo or Group with Vocal. So here's another one-hit wonder on the Workday Classic, making its mark on country radio in the summer of 2006. The

0: Again, like I've been saying all week, how the heck did they not produce more hits? But they didn't. Leave the Pieces from the Wreckers. 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

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Another Woody's Workday in the bag. Hope we got your day started off good. Tess is next to take you through your midday here on Classic Hit Country 103.9 The Maverick.

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0: Classic hit country 103.9 The Maverick and Kenny Chesney. Hi, my name's Tess. Luke Bryan's farm tour stop in Elk Grove, California, it ended up being way more emotional than just another concert. The ranch where they held the show belonged to a woman who passed away. And before she died, one of her biggest wishes was to someday host a country concert there. Her husband said that he got a completely random phone call asking if they wanted to host a Luke Bryan show on the property. And he said, you've got to believe that she had something to do with this. Ooh, that gave me the chills. Hey, guess what? We're giving away tickets for his farm tour stop in Millersport, and I'll tell you how to win them in about 20 minutes. Also, I have Leroy Parnell, David Lee Murphy, and Rascal Flatts next on The Maverick.
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Yeah, tomorrow's already Friday. 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

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That's Toby Keith. Luke Bryan's farm tour is coming to the Miller Family Farm in Millersport Friday, September 18th. Tickets are on sale, but you can win them tomorrow morning with Kirsch and Emily. You just have to guess the Luke Bryan lyrics that Kirsch is singing, and you could win those.

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0: 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You can win tickets to see Billy Currington. All you have to do, and Kit Moore, all you have to do is text the word free to 877-937-1039 and you're entered to win those tickets. Hello, my name's Tess. It's grilling season, and the Cleveland Clinic wanted to remind you of a few things so you don't accidentally give everybody food poisoning at the cookout. They say marinate your food in the fridge, not sitting on the counter. Don't use the same cutting board or knife for raw meat and veggies. And for temps, steaks, chops, and roasts should hit 145 degrees. Ground meats should hit 160, and ground poultry should hit 165. You don't want to be that person that sends everyone home with food poisoning. It's not funny. It's awful. Just use a thermometer, okay? Darius Rucker, Lone Star, and Joe Diffie, and Waylon Jennings next on 103.9 The Maverick.
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Aren't short work weeks nice? Yeah, tomorrow's already Friday. That means a joke of the week at 9:30 on the Workday Kickoff here on 103.9 The Maverick.

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1: Classic hit country, 103.9 The Maverick and Jake Owen. Thanks for listening. Hello, my name's Tess Taylor. School's basically out for summer, which means time to keep the kiddos occupied. Now, this new article came out. Apparently, some of the best outdoor toys to save them from boredom are reusable water balloons, stomp rockets, where you just step down hard and watch it go flying, walkie-talkies, yes, bubble machines, sidewalk chalk, all the Nerf stuff, and inflatable kiddie pools. And those are fun for the doggos, too, keep them all occupied. Now, some of my favorite memories as a kid were getting into water balloon fights with the neighbors across the street. Our side versus their side of the street. The parents would, they'd get in on it too. So much fun. Picking up the pieces afterwards though, what a nightmare. Trace Adkins, Garth Brooks, and Darius Rucker next on 103.9 The Maverick.
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Hey, Woody Johnson here. Aren't short work weeks nice? Yeah, tomorrow's already Friday. That means a joke of the week at 9:30 on the Workday Kickoff here on 103.9 The Maverick.

0: 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Want to go see Zac Brown Band at Nationwide? 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I'm Tess. I'll see you tomorrow at noon. John Boy Crenshaw's in next. I have Mary Chapin Carpenter and Toby Keith up next on 1039 The Maverick. I miss you already, though. Okay, love you, bye. Miss you, love you, bye.
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0: Trisha Yearwood on Classic Hit Country 103.9 The Maverick, and she's in love with the boy. I'm John Boy Crenshaw. Thank you for listening this afternoon. Certainly appreciate you being here. We've got tickets for the Luke Bryan Farm Tour and Kirsch and Emily, your key to winning your way in tomorrow morning after 6 right here on The Maverick. Check the forecast as we approach the weekend. I know, we're talking about the weekend already. Rascal Flatts and Jason Aldean are on the way next.
1: There's some road work on 161 West after New Albany Road. The right lane is closed. We have an accident Hamilton Road south of Morse Road. Down in Circleville, 23 southbound closed between Sperry Drive and Tarleton Road because of an accident. 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From the Rosati Windows Traffic Center, I'm Kelly Quinn on 103.9 The Maverick.
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10: Right here, right now. Columbus weather.
11: Mostly clear overnight, low 50. Sunshine 78 tomorrow. Mostly sunny 73 Saturday. Sunshine again on Sunday with a high of 77. Sunshine now in downtown Columbus. 77 degrees in Rascal Flats.
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Hey, Woody Johnson here. Aren't short work weeks nice? Yeah, tomorrow's already Friday. That means a joke of the week at 9:30 on the Workday Kickoff here on 103.9 The Maverick.

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And maybe we should start seeing other people. And baby, things are moving way too fast for me.

0: 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Tequila Makes Your Clothes Fall Off. I'm John Boy Crenshaw. Thank you so much for listening to The Maverick this afternoon. Did you hear the nitty-gritty from Music City this morning with Woody? You didn't. 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Or, of course, you may tap the app that you have smartly downloaded to your device. Alan Jackson, Kenny Chesney, George Strait are all coming up inside of the next 15 minutes. Let's take a check on traffic now and see how we're moving about this afternoon with Kelly Quinn.
1: An accident in Canal Winchester has 33 eastbound closed between Diley Road and Pickerington Road. Down in Circleville, an accident has 23 southbound closed between Sperry Drive and Tarleton Road. We have some traffic on 71 North between 670 and 11th. 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From the Rosati Windows Traffic Center, I'm Kelly Quinn, 1039 The Maverick.
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We are in for the ride home this afternoon, and the great George Strait is on The Maverick.

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9, the Maverick and Toby Keith. You ain't much fun since I went on the wagon. It's John Boy Crenshaw. Thank you very much for listening this afternoon. Here's a national holiday I think that I can actually get behind. It's one of those made-up ones, you know, that trade associations or somebody put too much time and thought into. It's National Hamburger Day today. And come by it honestly. Hamburgers were like my dad's favorite food. And it's among my top three, quite honestly. Some of the best national chain burgers, according to a...

0: new ranking. Believe it or not, Buffalo Wild Wings with a double smashed burger with American cheese, bacon, grilled onions, pickled Fresno chili peppers, and hatch chili aioli on a challah bun. That sounds like a lot of adjectives. Cheddar Scratch Kitchen, I don't believe we have one here. Cheesecake Factory, I know that their menu is like 85 pages long. I figured it would include a burger somewhere. Chili's apparently has a pretty good burger as well. I've seen that on TV. And Outback Steakhouse. They closed the one over on Bethel Road near my house, which I was kind of disappointed in. So, celebrate National Hamburger Day by having one or two at an establishment near you. Coming up in just a few, take a look at the forecast as we head towards the weekend. It actually looks like it's nice. I don't know why we couldn't have had this last weekend, for heaven's sakes. Hank Jr., Luke Bryan on the way too.
1: Here's an accident on 270 East after 23 on the north side. Traffic slow from 315. An accident 70 East between Livingston Avenue and 33. It's on the right berm. In Canal Winchester, 33 eastbound is closed between Diley Road and Pickerington Road because of an accident. 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

Hey, Woody Johnson here. Aren't short work weeks nice? Yeah, tomorrow's already Friday. That means a joke of the week at 9:30 on the Workday Kickoff here on 103.9 The Maverick.

0: 93.9 The Maverick, lose a bunch of weight and grows another foot every time he locks in. I love that song. It's Brad Paisley on The Maverick with John Boy Crenshaw. This is called The Ride Home because that's probably what you're doing right about now. Have you heard about something called dynamic pricing? We know that airlines have done this for a long time. You know, holiday weekends, demand goes up, price goes up. It's a pretty simple concept, right? Do you expect that at your grocery store? Dynamic electronic shelf labels have been popping up at a lot of major retailers, including one of the major grocery retailers, who I'm not going to name for the purposes of this story. Stores say this will not lead to them raising prices across the border, gouging people like charging more for umbrellas on a rainy day or cold drinks on a hot day. It's a better way for them to manage pricing. Make sure that items hit the sweet spot where they sell, even if they've been on the shelf for a while. People aren't buying it. 67% of people are in favor of banning electronic price tags and pricing surveillance in grocery stores. I would be among that total, quite frankly. Coming up, because it's like, you know, the jar of pickles is $2.99. It's going to be $2.99 all the time. It doesn't matter if it's morning or night. You're going to sell more before, you know, a barbecue. I mean, I, you know, get the supply and demand thing, but it's like the price is the price, right? Sugarland, Kenny Chesney coming up. Traffic time. What say you, Kelly Quinn?
1: There's an accident on 270 East between 23 and 71 on the north side. Traffic slow from Sawmill Road in Canal Winchester. An accident 33 eastbound between Diley Road and Pickerington Road. We have an accident down in Circleville on 23 southbound between Sperry Drive and Tarleton Road. 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

0: And the pickup man with John Boy Crenshaw in for the drive home this afternoon. Speaking of driving, a lady in Delaware just renewed her driver's license. Sarah Brown is 108 years old. 108. That means that with this renewal, she can keep driving until age 115. I know. What's her... what is she to what does she credit her longevity? Staying active, exercising regularly, and maintaining a daily routine. I should live so long. Coming up, Keith Urban, Miranda Lambert. Take a look at the Miranda Lambert. And we'll take a look at the forecast as we approach the weekend. Right now, let's take a check on traffic. Kelly Quinn.
1: There's an accident 270 east between 23 and 71 on the north side. We have an accident on 23 southbound between Sperry Drive and Tarleton Road down in Circleville. In Union County, an accident on 33 eastbound between Honda Parkway and 245. 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
3: Columbus weather.
4: Mostly clear overnight, low 50, sunshine, and 78 tomorrow. Mostly sunshine Saturday and a high of 73, sunny again on Sunday, and a high of 77. Right now, sunshine, 76 downtown.

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0: Brown Band, and Jimmy Buffett. There's Knee Deep on Classic Hit Country 103.9 The Maverick. Hi, I'm John Boy Crenshaw. We are offering our congratulations to Zach Brown as he married Kendra Scott. Hello, lips, this is tongue. You should work together. Zach Brown and Kendra Scott became husband and wife on Monday in Greece. He is 47, she is 52, and a jewelry designer. So I guess one of his challenges was, what kind of engagement ring do you get for a jewelry designer? I guess that would be a first world problem, wouldn't it? Between them, they have 8 children. Zach has 4 daughters and a son from his first marriage, and she has 2 from her first marriage, 1 from her second marriage. That's 8 kids between the two of them. Our congratulations. Coming up, Faith Hill and Kenny Chesney, too. Right now, it's time to take a check on traffic for the afternoon. See how things are moving along with Kelly Quinn.
1: There's an accident 270 east between 23 and 71 on the north side. We have an accident on 23 southbound between Sperry Drive and Tarleton Road down in Circleville. In Union County, an accident on 33 eastbound between Honda Parkway and 245. The accident on the north outer belt has been cleared. 270 east, still slow between 23 and 71. We're heavy on 270 west from 161 to Cleveland Avenue. We do have an accident on 70 west after 270 on the west side. That one's on the left berm. 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

0: Classic Hit Country 103.9, The Maverick and Carrie Underwood and Jesus Take the Wheel. I'm John Boy Crenshaw. Thanks for listening tonight. Dolly Parton has announced that she's partnering with Tennessean Travel Stop to bring her Southern hospitality to the highway. The grand opening, June 24th. It is in Comersville, Tennessee, which is off I-65, about an hour south of Nashville. So that would not be too far north of the Alabama state line. Just the first spot to receive a Dolly makeover. More locations are expected. Some of the amenities include DLY BBQ, a cup of ambition coffee, which is a reference to 9 to 5, and a restaurant, a cafe, Doggy Parton Dog Park. And, of course, merchandise and a stage for live music as well. Dolly'sTravelStops.com is where you can find out more. Coming up, we got the Nitty Gritty Dirt Band and Trace Adkins in the next 10 minutes.
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Hey, Woody Johnson here. Aren't short work weeks nice? Yeah, tomorrow's already Friday. That means a joke of the week at 9:30 on the Workday Kickoff here on 103.9 The Maverick.

0: 93-1039, the Maverick and Norman Gene Reilly. That is Diamond Rio. I'm John Boy Crenshaw. So an alcoholic version of Fresca is called Fresca Hard and is hitting stores now. Several flavors: grapefruit citrus, pineapple citrus, peach citrus, and watermelon citrus. $18 for a 12-pack suggested retail price. And one reviewer said it could become the drink of the summer. At 4.6 ABV, so that's between a light beer and a regular beer. 99 calories per can and zero sugar also makes it particularly attractive if you're looking for a new summer beverage. Tracy Byrd and Garth Brooks are on the way next, along with Rowdy Yates at 7.
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1: Just so you know, Americans are looking forward to a relaxed and low pressure summer in 2026 with plenty of backyard barbecues and pizza parties with their pals. And we're talking about a survey of 2,000 Americans, evenly split between the guys and the girls. And they revealed their perfect season will be easygoing but low-key. They described their ideal vibe for summertime as social but toned down a tad. And while I'm no economic expert, I have a feeling we'll all be doing that for the foreseeable future. Or until gas gets back down to under $3 a gallon.
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1: A woman in Germany thought she found the ultimate travel hack. Skip the airfare and mail herself to her boyfriend's house inside of a gigantic cardboard box. She hired a private courier service to do this and labeled the package as fragile equipment. And everything was going according to plan until the delivery driver noticed the box kind of moving around in the back of his truck. Well, he feared he had stumbled onto some kind of a underground animal smuggling ring, and he called the cops. Authorities opened that box and discovered not an exotic animal, just a woman trying to save money on a plane ticket, which honestly is still less embarrassing than anyone who ever flew coach on Spirit.
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